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As Muddy Waters said, the blues had a baby, and they named it Rock and Roll. 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

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Together, we are all Cape Bretoners. We are the true north, strong and free. 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
3: Anna Faris dishes on her return to the Scary Movie franchise.
4: So the Wayans brothers, after Scary Movie 2, had the franchise taken away. I went on to do Scary Movie 3 and 4. I wasn't invited to do Scary Movie 5, but there was always a bittersweet feeling that I had about that chapter in my life. It was my introduction to Hollywood. Scary Movie was my first audition.
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5: Went to see Mandalorian and Grogu, the Star Wars movie, and y'all ain't seen Star Wars. I ain't seen none of them. The man had a baby. I'm like, where did this man get this baby from? And why does baby don't have nothing but a peacoat? No diaper bag. And all he did was take the baby to fight people. Like a single dad. Like, the whole movie, he was fighting people.
3: A desperately single TikToker tries out a new tactic to meet a man.
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0: the boys in the bright white sports cars on Max 98.3, the Islands Rock. Happy Tuesday! You know, as I look at the 7-day forecast, the week gets better and better as we go. So today a little better than yesterday. And then we'll kind of, you know, we'll figure it out from there. We did unfortunately have to bring in some showers this evening, but we'll talk more. Thursday looking for like 25 degrees. So stay tuned. We're going to bring the heat. Bringing the heat. How about the Glace Bay Antonians? Yeah. So, there is a Field of Dreams. Right? The Jays Care Field of Dreams. This is a really, really great program that helps, you know, baseball fields and local communities, get facelifts. It was, you know, part of the Dominion Hawks field thing. Well, now, the Kanata Avenue baseball field, and listen, I saw this poster that somebody brought into the control room. You can call it the Kanata Avenue baseball field all you want. It's the Rowe Street Field in Bridgeport. You can call it the Kanata Avenue. I was actually a little insulted that it was called the Kanata Avenue. But anyway, I won't get into that. But coming up this Sunday, they've organized a watch party because the field, Rowe Street Field or Kanata Avenue Baseball Field, is up for the Jays Care Award. It's a candidate for the Jays Care Foundation Field of Dreams Award, and they've asked them to put together a watch party. So there's going to be music, there's going to be drinks, going to be snacks like hot dogs. We want you to wear your Blue Jays or your Antonians gear, they said. It's happening from 12 until 2:30 this Sunday. All right, so this Sunday, get on your Blue Jays gear and head to Kanata Avenue Field. It's 226 Kanata Avenue Field. Let's also call it Rowe Street Field in Glace Bay, please. 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But, yeah, big watch party happening from 12 until 2:30. To find out if the field wins the Jays Care Field of Dreams Award. 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
3: Good morning. A 23-year-old Cape Breton man facing over 20 charges after he fled police and was later found with drugs and a gun. Police were first called May 7th to a home in Florence after reports that a man had tampered with a court-ordered monitoring device and failed to remain at his required address. Police officers eventually spotted Ryan Douglas Reynolds in Membertou May 24th, but he sped away, damaging a police cruiser and another vehicle. He was finally arrested in Membertou May 29th after trying to run from officers. Police say cocaine, a firearm, and more than $1,000 in cash were seized at the time. Reynolds, now facing 21 counts in all, including assault with a weapon, resisting arrest, fleeing police, and numerous charges related to weapons, drugs, and breaching conditions. Maine's loss may end up being Cape Breton's gain. Bar Harbor and Belfast, Maine, have imposed size and passenger restrictions on cruise ships stopping in those ports, so the big cruise ships are looking for somewhere else to go, and Sydney is proving to be a popular choice, according to the Post. Norwegian Cruise Line is notifying passengers for next year's voyages that they'll be including Sydney as a port of call after a stop in Halifax and then sail on to St. John. A 3.8 magnitude earthquake was recorded off Cape Breton last week. Information from Earthquakes Canada shows the quake at 6:25 last Tuesday morning was centered just over 300 kilometers east of Glace Bay. It was one of three tremors detected in the Maritimes during the month of May. The other two, barely noticeable, a 0.9 magnitude quake near McAdam, New Brunswick on Friday, and a minor 1.8 magnitude tremor near Bathurst, May 24th. CBRM and the Cape Breton Eagles still haven't come to a lease agreement for Centre 200 for next season. The current agreement for the Q League team expired at the end of the last season. Majority owner Erwin Simon tells the Post that uncertainty around long-discussed arena renovations has slowed the talks, but he says the Eagles are committed to staying here. The Eagles had originally planned to bid for the 2028 Memorial Cup Junior Championship, but due to delays in arena upgrades, they're now looking at a bid for 2031. In sports, the Stanley Cup Final gets underway tonight with the Hurricanes hosting the Golden Knights. The Jays, Red Sox, and Yankees all had yesterday off. Canada beat Uzbekistan 2-0 yesterday in Edmonton, one of Canada's last tune-up matches before the World Cup begins next week. They'll play Ireland in another friendly in Montreal on Friday. Now you're up to date. I'm Daryl Good.
2: Cape Breton weather.
4: We got mainly cloudy skies today. A few showers beginning early this afternoon. Risk of a thunder shower. A high of 11. Tonight, a few showers ending before morning. Then mainly cloudy. Risk of a thunder shower. We'll see 5 to 10 millimeters and a low of 5 degrees. Tomorrow, clearing in the morning. A high of 14. On Thursday, sunny and a high of 24. It's 2 degrees at 634.
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0: The Who, Baba O'Reilly, right here on Max 98.3, the Islands Rock. It is 6:39. 21 to go before 7. Did you know there was a hot sauce shortage? This is the first time hearing of this. I got to be honest with you. And we are hot sauce people. We use a fair amount of hot sauce at my place. And, well, I think that, you know, the kids would be pretty upset about this, but a hot sauce shortage is occurring because of last year's hurricanes and a disease that made the Scotch bonnet pepper scarce. Now, I'll be honest with you. I like hot sauce. I don't like Scotch bonnet hot sauce. I don't like this stuff. I've been seeing this for years, you know. Years ago, I remember we would go out for wings, me and my buddies, and we would go to the Bayplex, and one of the, you know, they had suicide wings. Yeah, it used to be like hot, medium, mild, and one of them was suicide, and they'd be so hot that they would literally turn your face numb. You know what I mean? Like your mouth would go numb. You couldn't, and I'd be like, how can you possibly enjoy that? And I know there's people out there that do, and I still don't believe you. I don't believe that you thoroughly actually enjoy, because, and I'm not saying it hurts you. What I'm saying is it takes away your ability to taste. So why would you want to do that? So I say that all the time. Oh, people putting this crazy, crazy, burn your face off, melt your intestines, have diarrhea for a week hot sauce on your food. And be like, oh, yeah, look how tough I am. I just don't get it. I don't get it. I love hot sauce. To a point. Once I start hiccuping, that's my point. That's when I know how hot something is. I'll try any hot sauce, and I love lots of hot sauce. When I start hiccuping, it's over. I'm done. Don't go any further.
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0: Department Aerosmith right here on Max 98.3. I was talking with the one of the organizers of KeeperCon yesterday. And, of course, KeeperCon took place at Center 200 over the weekend. And he tells me it was one of their best events ever. Best attended. I was so happy to hear about that because I just love hearing, you know, when things do well. They've been trying to run this this get-together, this KeeperCon event, this event for the last couple of years, and they put a lot of blood, sweat, and tears into it, and it's been getting better and better. So I'm glad to hear that the whole thing went well. Speaking of events, we got another one coming up this weekend. It is a new-to-you clothing sale, all right? So if you're looking for some, you know, new-to-you clothing, some bargain prices, you want to help out a great cause, well, the Cape Breton Environmental Association is hosting a clothing sale. It's this Saturday, June 6th, from 11 until 4. You can find some great hidden treasures and help out a great organization that helps keep the island clean for both you and for future generations. And it's all happening at the Cedars Club. So coming up Saturday, 11 to 4, Cedars Club, some great new-to-you finds.
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0: 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Here's what you need to know.
1: Good morning. The RCMP's major crime units investigating a suspicious death after a fire on the weekend in Antigonish County. Officers responded to a residential fire in Upper Big Tracadie just before 8:30 Sunday night. After the fire was brought under control, a man was found dead outside near the property. Police say they don't believe the case is connected to a recent homicide reported in nearby West Arm Tracadie on May 21st. The fire and the death remain under investigation by the RCMP, the medical examiner, and the provincial fire marshal. Applications for Nova Scotia's Emergency Services Provider Fund have opened. Volunteer fire departments, search and rescue teams, and other emergency response groups are eligible to apply for funds to upgrade their equipment and improve services. The fund offers up to $30,000 for individual organizations to buy gear used in firefighting, rescue, communications, and hazardous materials response. Applications under the current round of funding close July 31st. Then a second regional funding stream offering up to $200,000 for larger shared projects will open in September. A new report from Food Banks Canada is calling for major reforms to employment insurance. It says the program was built for a post-war economy and no longer works for part-time, temporary, or contract workers. The report recommends a uniform national eligibility threshold of 420 hours and minimum weekly benefit of at least $450. It also urges the government to double the Canada Workers' Benefit and simplify access to the disability tax credit. The report points out 1 in 5 food bank clients are employed, proving that a job no longer protects against food insecurity. The Women's Provincial Curling Championship trophy has been renamed in honor of the late Colleen Jones. The Nova Scotia Curling Association announced the title would now be known as the Colleen Jones Memorial Trophy. Jones, who passed away last year after a long battle with cancer, is the province's most decorated curler. Over the course of her career, she won 16 provincial titles, 6 national championships, 2 world titles, and a World Senior Curling Championship. In sports, while not much happening yesterday, the Golden Knights are in Carolina tonight to open the Stanley Cup Final. The Jays, Red Sox, and Yankees were all idle yesterday. Now you're up to date. I'm Daryl Good.
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0: Cape Breton weather.
4: Well, we've got mainly cloudy skies today. A few showers beginning early this afternoon. Risky with thunder shower later today with a high of 11. Tonight, a few showers ending before morning and then mainly cloudy. Risk of a thunder shower in the evening as well. What the heck? 5 to 10 millimeters and a low of 5. Tomorrow, clearing with a high of 14 degrees. Then on Thursday, sunshine with a high of 24. It is 5 degrees. At 7:04.
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0: drugs and feeling good. They are feeling good. 7:12, 12 minutes after 7. Of course, the Sheepdogs are performing here in October. It's going to be great at the Savoy. These guys are Juno Award winners. They are just killing it on the rock scene right now. They got a new album. And they're on the Out All Night Tour, Savoy Theater on October 23rd, which is going to be a great night. October 23rd, yeah, still some okay seating left. So, listen, if you want to get tickets, you better do it now because this one, it will sell out. And I'm looking here and tickets are, you know, for this show start, if you're looking for good seats, I mean, let's be honest, every seat in the Savoy is good, but if you're looking for really good seats, you better go now, SavoyTheater.com, and purchase your tickets for the October 23rd show, Sheepdogs, live at the Savoy, the Out All Night Tour. Hey, we're inside the 7 o'clock hour. That means we're inside the Peak Velocity Power Hour. Yeah. We had our winner come in yesterday. We're so excited. I love when people are, there's two kinds of winners, okay? There's a winner who gets, so excited for a gift certificate for free golf at Peak Velocity. There's other times we'll give away like a $5,000, prize and the person's like, oh yeah, thanks, great, yeah, okay. I don't like those people. I love everybody, but you know what I mean. Anyway, it's the Peak Velocity Power Hour. They have an amazing indoor sports training facility, good for sports, birthday parties, you name it. 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They have an indoor TrackMan facility that's incredible. I want you to try it. All you got to do is listen for the Peak Velocity cue to call happening sometime in the 7 o'clock hour.
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0: getting the pool ready because I know it's going to happen quick. So I've been, you know, last couple of days starting to get the pool all connected and ready to rock and roll because it's going to happen quick and I don't want to miss out on it because we only get such a short period. So do your thing. I'll tell you, I should have mowed the grass yesterday because now it's going to rain again today and I'm going to have an Amazon in the front yard, but I didn't do it. Is what it is. I'm sure you're in the same boat. I was reading this morning. A Michigan man recently crashed into a terminal at a Detroit airport. He drove the wrong way and directly through the terminal doors. I mean, I know airports can be confusing. I get that. But through the terminal doors, the man told cops that he was on the way to the airport to meet Tom Cruise and to save his father. Yeah. Police instantly... He drives his truck through the front doors of a terminal and then says, I'm here to get Tom Cruise. He needs to meet my father. Obviously, they took him into custody.
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1: Good morning. A 23-year-old Cape Breton man facing over 20 charges after he fled police and was later found with drugs and a gun. Police were first called May 7th to a home in Florence after reports that a man had tampered with a court-ordered monitoring device and failed to remain at his required address. Police officers eventually spotted Ryan Douglas Reynolds in Membertou May 24th, but he sped away, damaging a police cruiser and another vehicle. He was finally arrested in Membertou May 29th after trying to run from officers. Police say cocaine, a firearm, and more than $1,000 in cash were seized at the time. Reynolds, now facing 21 counts in all, including assault with a weapon, resisting arrest, fleeing police, and numerous charges related to weapons, drugs, and breaching conditions. Maine's loss may end up being Cape Breton's gain. Bar Harbor and Belfast, Maine, have imposed size and passenger restrictions on cruise ships stopping in those ports. So the big cruise ships are looking for somewhere else to go, and Sydney is proving to be a popular choice, according to the Post. Norwegian Cruise Line is notifying passengers for next year's voyages that they'll be including Sydney as a port of call after a stop in Halifax and then sail on to St. John. A 3.8 magnitude earthquake was recorded off Cape Breton last week. Information from Earthquakes Canada shows the quake at 6:25 last Tuesday morning was centered just over 300 kilometers east of Glace Bay. It was one of three tremors detected in the Maritimes during the month of May. The other two, barely noticeable, a 0.9 magnitude quake near McAdam, New Brunswick on Friday, and a minor 1.8 magnitude tremor near Bathurst, May 24th. CBRM and the Cape Breton Eagles still haven't come to a lease agreement for Centre 200 for next season. The current agreement for the Q League team expired at the end of the last season. Majority owner Erwin Simon tells the Post that uncertainty around long-discussed arena renovations has slowed the talks, but he says the Eagles are committed to staying here. The Eagles had originally planned to bid for the 2028 Memorial Cup Junior Championship, but due to delays in arena upgrades, they're now looking at a bid for 2031. In sports, the Stanley Cup Final gets underway tonight with the Hurricanes hosting the Golden Knights. The Jays, Red Sox, and Yankees all had yesterday off. Canada beat Uzbekistan 2-0 yesterday in Edmonton, one of Canada's last tune-up matches before the World Cup begins next week. They'll play Ireland in another friendly in Montreal on Friday. Now you're up to date. I'm Daryl Good.
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0: Cape Breton weather.
4: Mainly cloudy skies today. A few showers beginning early in the afternoon. Risky with thunder shower. A high of 11. Tonight, a few showers ending before morning and then mainly cloudy. Might see a thunder shower overnight as well with a low of 5 degrees. Tomorrow, clearing in the morning. A high of 14. Then Thursday, sunny with a high of 24. 5 degrees at 7:36.
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0: every minute of it right here on Max 98.3, the Islands Rock. It is 7:44, and yeah, you did hear the peak velocity cue to call. Congratulations to John Datchik. John calls through, first one through. Picks up a gift certificate to check out the unbelievable indoor golf TrackMan system at Peak Velocity. They're located off the Sydney Glace Bay Highway. What a great spot as well. Hey, have you been to our website today? Max983.ca. You really got to make this part of your day. There's so much you can do there. You can listen live. You can check out our contest. How about our new Fuel Your Summer? Yeah, Raya's on the street. She's off today. But our cruiser is on the street, and you can see Raya all over the place. And all summer long, she's going to give you a chance to win $250 in gas every single week. Yeah. Every single week. That's pretty sweet, right? So be sure to follow along. You can find that information on our website. Learn about Escape to the Cape and so much more. You can take part in our Vogue Optical Web Poll Question of the Day. Today we want to know, do you homeschool your children? It's kind of a yes or no, or not now, but are you considering it? Have you ever? 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I mean, it's pretty tough to homeschool your kids. Someone's got to stay home. Anyway, I don't know. Do you do it? Are there a lot? I don't even know. Are there a lot of folks who homeschool their kids? 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

0: Declan on Max. 98.3, the Islands Rock, 756. So I'll be quick because we've got to get to the 8 o'clock news here. But I do want to remind you that you can escape to the Cape. The ultimate staycation. Two-night stay at four amazing destinations. Yeah, it's pretty cool, man. One person is going to win a two-night stay at a beautiful cabin at One of You Campground in Sheta Camp. Two-night stay at the Inverary Resort in Bedeck. A two-night stay at the Pilot Whale Chalets in Sheta Camp. And a two-night stay at the Lakes Golf Club and Resort in Ben Yam. We're going to sprinkle some golf on there as well. It's pretty cool, man. And all you got to do is go to one of our sponsor locations, or better yet, all of our sponsor locations to enter a ballot. 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
3: Good morning. The RCMP's major crime unit's investigating a suspicious death after a fire on the weekend in Antigonish County. Officers responded to a residential fire in Upper Big Tracadie just before 8:30 Sunday night. After the fire was brought under control, a man was found dead outside near the property. Police say they don't believe the case is connected to a recent homicide reported in nearby West Arm Tracadie on May 21st. The fire and the death remain under investigation by the RCMP, the medical examiner, and the provincial fire marshal. Applications for Nova Scotia's Emergency Services Provider Fund have opened. Volunteer fire departments, search and rescue teams, and other emergency response groups are eligible to apply for funds to upgrade their equipment and improve services. The fund offers up to $30,000 for individual organizations to buy gear used in firefighting, rescue, communications, and hazardous materials response. Applications under the current round of funding closed July 31st. Then a second regional funding stream offering up to $200,000 for larger shared projects will open in September. A new report from Food Banks Canada is calling for major reforms to employment insurance. It says the program was built for a post-war economy and no longer works for part-time, temporary, or contract workers. The report recommends a uniform national eligibility threshold of 420 hours and minimum weekly benefit of at least $450. It also urges the government to double the Canada Workers' Benefit and simplify access to the disability tax credit. The report points out 1 in 5 food bank clients are employed, proving that a job no longer protects against food insecurity. The Women's Provincial Curling Championship trophy has been renamed in honor of the late Colleen Jones. The Nova Scotia Curling Association announced the title would now be known as the Colleen Jones Memorial Trophy. Jones, who passed away last year after a long battle with cancer, is the province's most decorated curler. Over the course of her career, she won 16 provincial titles, 6 national championships, 2 world titles, and a World Senior Curling Championship. In sports, while not much happening yesterday, the Golden Knights are in Carolina tonight to open the Stanley Cup Final. The Jays, Red Sox, and Yankees were all idle yesterday. Now you're up to date. I'm Daryl Good.
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2: Cape Breton weather.
7: We have mainly cloudy skies today. A few showers beginning early this afternoon, a high of 11. Tonight, a few showers ending before morning, and then mainly cloudy, risk of a thunder shower, low of 5 degrees overnight. Tomorrow, clearing in the morning with a high of 14 on Thursday. Sunshine with a high of 24. It's 5 degrees at 8:06.
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0: on Max 98.3, the Islands Rock. Hey, good morning. It's Jason, and welcome along for the ride. What a big day. What a large day. What a day. We've got lined up. We're here on the corner of Charlotte and Prince in downtown Sydney. You know, one of the things I've really learned to enjoy, I don't know, I think my first one, I was just in my early 20s, is roller coasters. Over the last 3-4 years, my kids have really got into them as well, and we've had a lot of opportunity, which is great. So we ride a lot of roller coasters whenever we get the chance. But my fear, always this irrational fear, is that it's going to stop and get stuck somewhere, you know what I mean? And everyone says, oh, that's an irrational fear. However, I've just read the second one in less than a month, getting stuck. A roller coaster on a pier in Texas recently got stuck at the top of its tracks. It was a group of high school kids that were in there. They were stuck 100 feet in the air for hours. Firefighters had to rescue them with a hook and ladder. No injuries were reported. The ride stopped because of a malfunction. No kidding. Last one, they were literally on a 90-degree vertical when it got stuck, and they were stuck for hours. So they were almost upside down. They were at like a 90-degree. Oh, I couldn't even imagine. This is why I love roller coasters, but this is my fear.
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0: 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And Len and the crew have got a great plan to help put you back on track. 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Today, we're going with a Canadian artist, Matthew Goodbam. Saw them live at the Pit. Anyone remember that when they were at the Pit at CBU? Oh my God. 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The place was, I mean, I don't know what the fire code limit in that place was, but it was far beyond that. You couldn't move when Matthew Good and I Mother Earth, I think it was, played that night. What a incredible show. Anyway, I digress. Back to what we're doing.

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4: Good morning. A 23-year-old Cape Breton man facing over 20 charges after he fled police and was later found with drugs and a gun. Police were first called May 7th to a home in Florence after reports that a man had tampered with a court-ordered monitoring device and failed to remain at his required address. Police officers eventually spotted Ryan Douglas Reynolds in Membertou May 24th, but he sped away, damaging a police cruiser and another vehicle. He was finally arrested in Membertou May 29th after trying to run from officers. Police say cocaine, a firearm, and more than $1,000 in cash were seized at the time. Reynolds, now facing 21 counts in all, including assault with a weapon, resisting arrest, fleeing police, and numerous charges related to weapons, drugs, and breaching conditions. Maine's loss may end up being Cape Breton's gain. Bar Harbor and Belfast, Maine, have imposed size and passenger restrictions on cruise ships stopping in those ports. So the big cruise ships are looking for somewhere else to go, and Sydney is proving to be a popular choice, according to the Post. Norwegian Cruise Line is notifying passengers for next year's voyages that they'll be including Sydney as a port of call after a stop in Halifax and then sail on to St. John. A 3.8 magnitude earthquake was recorded off Cape Breton last week. Information from Earthquakes Canada shows the quake at 6:25 last Tuesday morning was centered just over 300 kilometers east of Glace Bay. It was one of three tremors detected in the Maritimes during the month of May. The other two, barely noticeable, a 0.9 magnitude quake near McAdam, New Brunswick on Friday, and a minor 1.8 magnitude tremor near Bathurst May 24th. CBRM and the Cape Breton Eagles still haven't come to a lease agreement for Centre 200 for next season. The current agreement for the Key League team expired at the end of the last season. Majority owner Erwin Simon tells the Post that uncertainty around long-discussed arena renovations has slowed the talks, but he says the Eagles are committed to staying here. The Eagles had originally planned to bid for the 2028 Memorial Cup Junior Championship, but due to delays in arena upgrades, they're now looking at a bid for 2031. In sports, the Stanley Cup Final gets underway tonight with the Hurricanes hosting the Golden Knights. The Jays, Red Sox, and Yankees all had yesterday off. Canada beat Uzbekistan 2-0 yesterday in Edmonton, one of Canada's last tune-up matches before the World Cup begins next week. They'll play Ireland in another friendly in Montreal on Friday. Now you're up to date. I'm Daryl Good.
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3: Cape Breton weather.
7: Well, we got mainly cloudy skies today. A few showers beginning early in the afternoon. Risk of a thunder shower. High of 11. For tonight, a few showers ending before morning, and then mainly cloudy. We'll see a low of 5 degrees overnight. Tomorrow, clearing. High of 14. Thursday, sunshine with a high of 24. It's 8 degrees at 8:36.
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0: Blondie and Call Me right here on Max 98.3, the Islands Rock. You know, one of the things, you may have heard me talk about it, you know, over the last couple of years, is one of the things that interests me is space. Like, you know what I mean? Space travel, what's out there, how minuscule. We are a speck of dust on a speck of dust in the grand scheme of things. I know that's hard to believe, but that's... You gotta kinda, it's hard to wrap your head around how tiny we are. So I always say the thought of aliens, well, you know, it, I feel that it's almost ignorant to think that it's somewhere in the universe there isn't some life, right? How could there not be? You know, if we're, how can we be the only on this tiny speck of dust in this huge, vast, multi-universe, how could we be the only life, right? So I always say it's got to be something out there. Well, I've always believed it, even as a child, it looks like Steven Spielberg. He's telling E! News that aliens are real. He says, quote, like I've just said, I've always believed that even as a child, my father was an electrical engineer, and he worked on the very first computer for RCA years ago. He said his dad put it into his mind that we are not alone in the universe. He wasn't talking about Earth. He was, you know, talking about the cosmos. He said there's intelligent life out there, and my dad read a lot of science fiction, so I was born believing that there is out there life. Does exist. Intelligent life is out there. So if Steven Spielberg says it, I believe it.
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0: the Jungle, Guns N' Roses, right here on Max 98.3, the Islands Rock. Hey, how you doing? Did you know that today is National Rotisserie Chicken Day? Otherwise known as the divorce chicken. Today is the National Rotisserie. I mean, this is a big day. Now, I'm going to throw this out there, and people aren't going to like that I say it, but it's true. First of all, nothing better than a good rotisserie chicken. You know, you're on your way home from work. You don't really want to cook. 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They're the big ones. Now, people say, oh, they pump them up with something. I'm like, yeah, well, unless you're raising your own chickens and harvesting them, you know, you're getting pumped up with something. Anyway, what I'm saying, I hate to say it, you know, but the truth is, best divorce chickens are at Costco. Today is National Rotisserie Chicken Day, all right? It's June 2nd, 153rd day of the year, 212 days remaining in the year. In addition to being Rotisserie Chicken Day, we've got 19 days left until Father's Day and 97 days left until Labor Day. It's also I Love My Dentist Day. So throw that out there. I know a lot, dentists get a bad rap. Because, you know, oftentimes people have a fear, so oftentimes an irrational fear of going to the dentist. I love going to the dentist. It's probably the most calming time of my day. I just kind of relax, let them do their thing. I called yesterday to make an appointment for a cleaning. I can't get in until October. That's how busy dental hygienists and dentists are these days. Can't get in till October, but I'll tell you right now, Paula Allen. I had Dr. Steve Saxon and Paula Allen took over his practice, and I gotta tell you, they're fantastic. Magnificent. So if you're looking, I don't know if they're taking new patients, so I probably shouldn't say anything, but I will tell you that they are one heck of an office, great office staff. Today is I Love My Dentist Day. And hey, I love my dentist. It's also, it was on this day back in 1896 that Marconi first patented the radio. Thank you, Guglielmo Marconi. Back on this day in 1896, he patented the radio. It was on this day in 1928 that Kraft Velveeta cheese was invented. In 1933, a pool was installed at the White House. Just imagine. It was on this day in 1933, and I guess that's probably where the ballroom is going now. And on this day in 1997, a federal jury convicted Gulf War veteran Timothy McVeigh in the 1995 Oklahoma City bombing that killed 168 people. That's not a nice thing.
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0: 5440. Don't want that to happen. Max 98.3, the Islands Rock. We had the Killers in there with Mr. Brightside. Copperhead Road from Steve Earle. Thin Lizzy boys are back in town. The Payolas at Eyes of a Stranger. Quiet Riot. Come on. Feel the Noise. Kicks off the 9 o'clock hour. And good morning. How you doing out there today? I'm Jason. We got a big day for you today here at Max 98.3. 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We got more in music coming up in just a few moments. We'll hear from AC/DC and the Tragically Hip.
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0: from the Tragically Hip. We had AC/DC in there as well, and call it ironic, I guess. But we got a big show coming to X-Fest. It's X-Fest 26. It's on July 4th over at the Cape Breton Exhibition Grounds in North Sydney. This is just going to be a big party with a bunch of great music, and it's some of the absolute best tribute acts you've ever seen. And two of the tribute acts are, of course, a salute to AC/DC and the Tragically Hip, which we just heard. 21 Gun Salute is going to be doing their AC/DC tribute. Bob Cajun is doing their Tragically Hip, and we'll also have Kiss's Dressed to Kill tribute act in there as well. It's going to be a great time. Tickets are available right now. They're only $40. Right? You don't want to miss it. They're going to be available at Atomic Records, United Farmers Co-op, and also at the Cape Breton Exhibition Office as well.
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0: Lady Peace on Max 98.3, The Islands Rock. That's going to be the end of my broadcast day. Unfortunately, I don't get to go home, but it's the end of my broadcast day, and I really appreciate the fact that you were with us at some point this morning. Hopefully, you'll continue to do that. Al Baldwin is on the way. We got more great music, more great everything. 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
1: Cape Breton weather.
0: We got mainly cloudy skies out there today. A risk of a thunder shower later this afternoon, a high of 11. Tonight, a few showers ending before morning and then mainly cloudy and a low of 5 degrees overnight. Tomorrow, clearing in the morning, a high of 14. On Thursday, sunshine with a high of 24. It's 9 degrees at max.
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1: We got mainly cloudy skies out there today. A risk of a thunder shower later this afternoon, a high of 11. Tonight, a few showers ending before morning, and then mainly cloudy and a low of 5 degrees overnight. Tomorrow, clearing in the morning, a high of 14. On Thursday, sunshine with a high of 24. It's 9 degrees at max.
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0: Cape Breton weather.
6: Well, we got mainly cloudy skies out there today. A risk of a thunder shower later this afternoon, a high of 11. Tonight, a few showers ending before morning, and then mainly cloudy and a low of 5 degrees overnight. Tomorrow, clearing in the morning, a high of 14. On Thursday, sunshine with a high of 24. It's 9 degrees at max.
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Musical memories from the West Coast, courtesy of Chilliwack and Crazy Talk. Classic rock lunch for a Tuesday noon hour coming up. That little old band from Texas will pay a little visit to Yazgur's Farm with Crosby, Stills, Nash & Young. Right now, Hell's Bells. We've got AC/DC on Mac.

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1: Rumors spreading around in that Texas town. About the shack outside the games. And you know what I'm talking about. 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They got a lot of nice girls.

0: ZZ Top on the Classic Rock Lunch, Max FM. Tuesday noon hour underway. Got a great musical menu for you. Coming up a little bit later with our live spotlight, we've got some Blue Oyster Cult, Caught in the Act, with our Almanac feature, a couple of tracks from an album released this day back in 1978, and on the way, a decade double shot from the 1980s. Coming up, we've got some Motley Crue, after Duran Duran.
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0: Tragically Hip and 38 Years Old from the Island's Rock Max 93.1. And the Tragically Hip is going to be the subject of a festival going on in their hometown of Kingston, Ontario, this summer, marking the 10th anniversary of the group's final concert. They've announced a three-day celebration called Forever Hip. It will run from August 20 to 22nd, commemorating the band's final performance in that city back in 2016. Tunes will continue with our classic rock lunch. On the way, we've got Kansas, and the tunes will continue with Blue Oyster Cult, Caught in the Act.
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0: Columbus, Kansas. Dust in the Wind. The Islands Rock Max FM on the second day of June, and with our almanac feature, taking you back to this day in 1978, when Darkness on the Edge of Town, the fourth studio album by Bruce Springsteen, was released by Columbia Records. The album had been delayed by 3 years because of bitter legal disputes between Bruce and his former manager, Mike Appel. And before settling on Darkness on the Edge of Town, the album was almost called Badlands, after its opening track. A mock-up sleeve was even designed, but they scrapped it at the last minute because somebody else had released an album with that exact title a year earlier. The album would be certified platinum in Canada, 3 times platinum in the U.S. Coming up from Darkness on the Edge of Town, we will hear Badlands and Prove It All Night.
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8: Cape Breton weather.
9: A few showers beginning this afternoon. A risk of thunder showers, a high of 11. Those showers ending before morning, then mainly cloudy. A risk of thunder showers this evening. Rainfall amounts 5 to 10 millimeters, a low of 5 degrees. Clearing tomorrow morning, we're looking at a high of 14 with a UV index of 7 or high. And for Thursday, sunny skies and a high of 24. That's your weather. 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

Harlequin did it for love from the home of the Islands Rock, Max 98.3, working our way through a rock ride for your Tuesday afternoon. We'll serve up some April wine. Blur is on the way. Here's Bon Jovi, Max FM.

0: is April Wine. Say hello. The Island's Rock Max 98.3 with Alan on your Tuesday afternoon. Spending some time sharing some tunes. Hope your day is going well. And as we move a little later into the day, we're looking at 5 to 10 millimeters of showers this evening and into the early morning hours. Coming to an end overnight, then continuing mainly cloudy. We've also got the risk of a thunder shower coming our way this evening. Overnight, we'll drop down to 5. Tomorrow, clearing in the morning, and we'll head for a high of 14 degrees. On the way, we're going to take the money and run with the Steve Miller Band. Sloan is coming up and off the top and number one from Billy Idol.
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0: Triumph and Hold On, the Islands Rock, Max 98.3. We're coming up a little later this month. We have got a contest we know you are going to love. 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

0: Little visit to Memphis with Alana Miles and Black Velvet from the home of the island's rock, Max 98.3. Another rock ride locked and loaded for your Tuesday afternoon. And David Bowie certainly making his presence felt on the charts in the UK this day back in 2016. The limited edition vinyl pressing of the album Changes One Bowie was number one on the official album chart in the UK. Bowie had four other albums on the chart. Black Star was at number 14, Hunky Dory at number 17, The Rise and Fall of Ziggy Stardust and the Spiders from Mars at number 18, and Nothing Has Changed, the very best of David Bowie, sitting at 23, and this was all from sales of vinyl records. After a short break with a check on the forecast, we launch our next rock ride with a number one from David Bowie.
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5: Cape Breton weather.
6: A few showers beginning this afternoon, a risk of thunder showers, a high of 11, those showers ending before morning, then mainly cloudy, a risk of thunder showers this evening, rainfall amounts 5 to 10 millimeters, a low of 5 degrees, clearing tomorrow morning, we're looking at a high of 14 with a UV index of 7 or high, and for Thursday, sunny skies and a high of 24. 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

Brian Adams this time on a rock ride from Max 98.3. On the way, we'll hear from Pat Benatar. U2 is coming up right now. 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

0: Pat Benatar, hit me with your best shot from the Islands Rock, Max 98.3. We are now into the month of June, and the folks in charge have released their prognostication as to what we can expect weather-wise, coast to coast to coast through the month, and it's a mixed bag. They say the month may bring heat waves, high humidity, and severe storms with above-seasonal temperatures in parts of the prairies, near normal elsewhere. So eastern Canada and central Canada will see fluctuating temperatures with periods of heat, some cooler spells, and more frequent showers and thunderstorms. Western Canada forecast to be warmer and drier than normal, increasing the risk of drought and wildfires, especially in BC and Alberta. Now, a strengthening El Nino, is expected to shape Canada's summer by creating warmer, drier conditions in the west and more variable weather in the east. Atlantic Canada, Quebec, and Ontario will experience alternating hot and cool periods, along with above normal precipitation in some areas. El Nino may also suppress Atlantic hurricanes, but could increase Pacific cyclone activity. So where the hurricanes are concerned, that's some good news. On the way, we'll enjoy some lager and ale from Kim Mitchell. The Scorpions are coming up. We'll open up our next set with the Red Hot Chili Peppers.
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0: Kim Mitchell's Lager and Ale from the Islands Rock, Max 98.3, and Billy Gibbons of ZZ Top has released a brand new single and called on his old friend, country superstar Keith Urban, to help out. The new single is called Brown Paper Bag, and the song, according to Billy Gibbons, features, quote, "my good buddy Keith Urban playing some good-ass guitar," unquote. Brown Paper Bag arrives ahead of a summer tour across Europe by ZZ Top, which gets underway on the 22nd of June, and you can stream the audio for the new single, Brown Paper Bag, on YouTube. Meantime, when the tunes continue, we will hear from the Headstones after ZZ Top.
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0: 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And to go along with whatever you're up to for this Tuesday afternoon, how's about another rock ride? We'll be hearing from Tom Cochran. Led Zeppelin is on the way with the Immigrant Song. And after a check on the forecast, we get our rock ride rolling with some AC/DC.
1: Cape Breton weather.
2: A few showers beginning this afternoon, a risk of thunder showers, a high of 11. Those showers ending before morning, then mainly cloudy, a risk of thunder showers this evening. Rainfall amounts 5 to 10 millimeters, a low of 5 degrees. Clearing tomorrow morning, we're looking at a high of 14 with a UV index of 7 or high. And for Thursday, sunny skies and a high of 24. That's your weather. 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
1: One, two, three, four.

Tom Cochran's Boy Inside the Man, part of a rock ride from Max 98.3. Nirvana is coming up. We've got Rush with Tom Sawyer. Here's Tonic, and If You Could Only See on Max FM. If you can.

0: Nirvana, about a girl from the islands rock, Max 98.3. So over the past several months, there has been lots of reports about Vegas and the crying of folks in Vegas to say, come visit us, come visit us. Now, a lot of folks have talked about having really bad and very expensive experiences in Vegas over the past little while. And of course, a whole lot of Canadians are boycotting visit to the United States. But some folks with deep pockets are investing in Vegas. This according to Forbes magazine. Billionaires are betting big on Vegas. Media mogul Barry Diller set to make a cash offer for the MGM Resorts, which owns roughly 40% of the strip, a deal that would value MGM at 18 billion bucks. Meanwhile, Tillman Fertitta, who is the U.S. ambassador to Italy, agreed to purchase Caesars Entertainment last week for $6 billion. It will expand his empire, but also comes with a high debt load. Coming up, we're going to rock the Casbah with The Clash. Nickelback is on the way. Dire Straits, next.
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0: That is April Wine and Sign of the Gypsy Queen from the home of the Islands Rock, Max 98.3. And each day that goes by brings us one day closer to X-Fest 26. The date is the 4th of July at the Cape Breton Exhibition Grounds in North Sydney. 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

0: Alice in Chains, Man in the Box, The Islands Rock, Max 98.3. Information on the way for a Tuesday afternoon, and then we've got a rock ride taking us to today's IMAX Rock Report. And from the Rock and Roll Almanac, on this day back in 1984, Aerosmith played the Capitol Theater in Concord, New Hampshire. It was the first night of their 59-date North American Back in the Saddle tour. And then this day in 1993, Aerosmith appeared at the Landon Arena in Kansas. It was the first night of their 169-date Get a Grip World Tour. We've got Aerosmith on the way as part of our Rock Ride following information. We will also be hearing from Alana Miles. Moody Blues are on the way, and when the tunes continue, Tom Petty and the Heartbreakers.
1: Cape Breton weather.
2: A few showers beginning this afternoon, a risk of thunder showers, a high of 11, those showers ending before morning, then mainly cloudy, a risk of thunder showers this evening. Rainfall amounts 5 to 10 millimeters, a low of 5 degrees. Clearing tomorrow morning, we're looking at a high of 14 with a UV index of 7 or high. And for Thursday, sunny skies and a high of 24. That's your weather. 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
3: Good afternoon. A priest celebrated with an honorary degree from Cape Breton University last week is apologizing for comments referencing residential schools during his acceptance speech. Reverend Norman McPhee made the remarks while accepting the honorary degree last Thursday, describing a girls' school he helped establish in Honduras decades ago. He said while residential schools don't get good press, that school had been successful. Some in attendance, including residential school survivors, expressed shock at the comments. CBU later issued a response that given the painful history of residential schools in Canada, they shouldn't be viewed positively. While McPhee himself issued an apology in a statement to CBC saying he was sorry for causing distress. Elections Nova Scotia is looking for workers to man the by-election in the new riding of Shettycamp-Margaree-Pleasant Bay later this month. Agency says it takes a lot of dedicated people to make an election run smoothly. Anyone 18 years of age or older who'd like to work the by-election on June 23rd is asked to contact Elections Nova Scotia. There are also some jobs available for people aged 16 to 18. Bilingualism is an asset. For more information, you can visit electionsnovascotia.ca. A new program launching in Nova Scotia classrooms this fall will introduce students to careers in the province's seafood industry. The Coast to Classroom program was announced today at Shelburne Regional High School by Fisheries Minister Ken Smith. It's designed for students in grades 7 to 12 and includes lesson plans, activities, and virtual tools that can be used to supplement more than 100 public school courses. Students will learn about marine ecosystems, sustainable seafood practices, and career options ranging from fishing and processing to ocean technology. The province has a seafood sector, employs nearly 19,000 people in the province and generated about $2.2 billion in exports last year. DFO has issued more closures to the fisheries in the Gulf of St. Lawrence due to the presence of endangered North Atlantic right whales. Temporary closures are now in effect for several fishing grids off of western Cape Breton and northeastern PEI, as well as a large area off of New Brunswick's Bay of Chaleur. Closures come after several instances of right whales being detected by acoustic buoys in the Gulf. Most recent detection pinged off a buoy around 12:30 a.m. this morning north of PEI near the west coast of Île de Madeleine. There's now a full seasonal fishery closure in that particular area. The closures, which require all fishing gear be removed, are one of the measures implemented by DFO to help protect the endangered species. Meanwhile, great white sharks have also begun migrating north to feed for the summer. One such tagged shark has been detected several times along Nova Scotia's south shore recently. Nori, a nearly 9-foot juvenile female great white, pinged several times last week off of Bridgewater and Mahone Bay, and more recently off the coast of Shelburne on Friday. Great whites are common in our northern waters over the summer and fall seasons, feasting primarily on the rebounding seal population. A 3-year-old Quebec girl has died after a bouncy castle she and others were on was lifted into the air by strong winds. Incident happened on Sunday afternoon at a church event in the Montreal suburb of LaSalle. Winds reaching 50 kilometers per hour reportedly blew the bouncy castle several meters into the air. 11 people, including 4 children, were injured. Quebec's coroner's office confirmed this morning that one of those injured, a 3-year-old girl, has since passed away in hospital. And Canada is calling on the United States and Mexico to renew the Continental Trade Agreement. Canada-U.S. Trade Minister Dominic LeBlanc has sent a formal letter recommending the renewal of CUSMA as part of its mandatory review. LeBlanc departed for Washington today to meet with his U.S. trade counterparts. While formal Canada-U.S. negotiations have not yet begun, the U.S. and Mexico have already started their talks. U.S. President Donald Trump has previously criticized the agreement. Current CUSMA deal, which was signed by Trump in his first term, is set for automatic review this year. In sports, the Stanley Cup Final gets underway tonight with the Hurricanes and Golden Knights playing Game 1 in Carolina. And in the majors, the Blue Jays open a series tonight in Atlanta. Now you're up to date. I'm Jeff Goodfellow.
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2: Kate Breton Weather.
6: A few showers beginning this afternoon, a risk of thunder showers, a high of 11, those showers ending before morning, then mainly cloudy, a risk of thunder showers this evening. Rainfall amounts 5 to 10 millimeters, a low of 5 degrees. Clearing tomorrow morning, we're looking at a high of 14 with a UV index of 7 or high. And for Thursday, sunny skies and a high of 24. That's your weather. 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

0: Living on the Edge with Aerosmith, the island's rock, Max 98.3, and time for today's IMAX Rock Report. An historic Les Paul guitar, once owned by the late Kiss legend Ace Frehley, was sold for $512,000 at the Music Icons auction that took place last weekend at the Hard Rock Cafe in Times Square. The special auction attracted bidders from 30 countries competing for nearly 700 pieces of music history, including several pieces from the late Kiss co-founder and Eddie Van Halen's stage played and signed personally striped Charvel Art Series Guitar 076 from his last performance with Sammy Hagar, sold for more than $115,000. That was more than double the estimate. Personal items also included those from Bruce Springsteen, David Bowie, Hank Williams Sr., Mick Jagger, Elton John, Freddie Mercury, Olivia Newton-John, Elvis Presley, Alice Cooper, Ozzy Osbourne, Annie Lennox, Tommy Lee, and Sabrina Carpenter. And Metallica is sharing video of a performance of their 1991 classic Holier Than Thou from a show this past May in Bucharest, Romania. The track was originally featured on their fifth record, Metallica. The album would earn the band their first number one on the Billboard Top 200 on its way of sales of more than 20 million. The show in Romania marked the second 2026 concert date of their ongoing M72 World Tour in support of their latest album, 72 Seasons. And you can check out that video for Holier Than Thou on YouTube.
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0: Adam's Kids Want to Rock, the Islands Rock, Max 98.3, second day of June, and checking out this day in the world of history and pop culture. Now, before radio, before television, before movies, it was a big deal when the circus came to town. And the railways all across North America made it easier for the circuses to just load up their train cars and travel from town to town. I bring that up because it was this day in 1835 that the Barnum and Bailey Circus began their first tour of North America. This day in 1851, south of the border, it was the first U.S. alcohol prohibition law. It was enacted in the state of Maine. 1875, Alexander Graham Bell made his first sound transmission. 1917, Canadian ace Billy Bishop undertook a solo mission behind enemy lines. He shot down three aircraft as they were about to take off. Several more on the ground, he would receive the Victoria Cross. And on this day in 1953, it was the coronation of 25-year-old Queen Elizabeth II at Westminster Abbey. She was crowned Queen of the United Kingdom, Canada, Australia, New Zealand, South Africa, Pakistan, and Ceylon, now Sri Lanka. The first British coronation to be fully televised. Television cameras had not been allowed inside the Abbey during her parents' coronation in 1937.
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0: Tea Party, heaven coming down. The Island's Rock, Max 98.3. Information coming up, and then we are rolling you home on this Tuesday afternoon with today's edition of The Overdrive. We'll include a visit to Paradise City with Guns N' Roses. The Sam Roberts Band is on the way. We've also got Mötley Crüe and the title track from their album, Dr. Feelgood. Meantime, if you feel the need to bang a cowbell, Blue Oyster Cult, and don't fear the Reaper, coming up.
1: Kate Breton weather.
2: A few showers beginning this afternoon, a risk of thunder showers, a high of 11, those showers ending before morning, then mainly cloudy, a risk of thunder showers this evening. Rainfall amounts 5 to 10 millimeters, a low of 5 degrees. Clearing tomorrow morning, we're looking at a high of 14 with a UV index of 7 or high. And for Thursday, sunny skies and a high of 24. That's your weather. 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

0: Cranberries and Zombie, the Islands Rock, Max 98.3. So we're into barbecue season, and when it comes to putting a burger on the grill, once it's done and you're dressing it up, what is your favorite topping for a burger? Well, according to a new survey, cheese is the number one topping chosen by 67% of the survey respondents, followed by lettuce, tomatoes and ketchup, tie at 58%, onions 53%, pickles 48%, 44% say they need mustard, 38% bacon, 15% avocado, 14% French fries on their burger, and 9% eggs. Coming up, we'll hear from Honeymoon Suite and Doing Those Dirty Deeds Dirt Cheap. AC/DC's on the way.
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0: 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Now, each province sets its own rules regarding notification, curriculum standards, and government funding. In the Maritimes, you're required to register with your local school division and submit some form of educational plan or end-of-year progress report. So do you homeschool your children? 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Give us your take on the topic at max983.ca.
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0: that so?
1: Big Wreck and that song from the Islands Rock. Max 98.3 heading for 6. That'll do it for Mrs. Baldwin's third favorite son. Enjoy your Tuesday evening. Stay dry. Stay safe. We'll hook up again at high noon tomorrow. We'll be bringing you the next edition of the Classic Rock Lunch right here on Max. Meanwhile, how about another rock ride? We'll be hearing from The Clash. We'll serve up some April wine. Led Zeppelin is on the way. We'll get things going with Dee Snider and Twisted Sister.
2: Cape Breton weather.
3: A few showers beginning this afternoon, a risk of thunder showers, a high of 11, those showers ending before morning, then mainly cloudy, a risk of thunder showers this evening, rainfall amounts 5 to 10 millimeters, a low of 5 degrees, clearing tomorrow morning, we're looking at a high of 14 with a UV index of 7 or high, and for Thursday, sunny skies and a high of 24. 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

0: 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Cape Breton weather.
1: A few showers this evening, amounting 5 to 10 millimeters, ending before morning, then mainly cloudy. A risk of thunder showers this evening, a low of 5 degrees. Clearing tomorrow morning, we're looking at a high of 14 with UV index 7 or high. Those clear skies continuing into tomorrow night with a low of 7 degrees. For Thursday, we're looking at sunny skies, a high of 24, and for Friday, a mix of sun and cloud and a high of 23. That's your weather. 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